0: MacDonald had a farm.
1: E-I-E-I-O.
2: And on that farm he had some pigs.
1: E-I-E-I-O.
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2: 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Who lives in a pineapple under the sea?
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0: alone. And me better do some do the day, loop the boot the days of bones, a bump bump bummy.
1: Habadoodie!
0: Will a read banaza?
1: Ebadabadoy!
0: Will a la bazini?
1: Will a but, will a but,
0: sibla la
2: doodie. Come here, puppet.

0: young long. And the baby that do sabba do the day, loop bum the boot the day, so bon sabba bum bummy.
1: Sabba do dee!
0: Will a reap on naza?
1: Ebba da ba doi!
0: Will a la ba zini?
1: Walla but, woodla but,
0: steeple a
1: doody!
0: Ha ha ha ha!
2: Come here, puppet!

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1: E-I-E-I-O.
0: And on that farm he had some pigs.
1: E-I-E-I-O.
0: With an oink oink here.

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1: Abadoodie!
0: Will a reap on Naza?
1: Abadoodie!
0: Will a la bazini?
1: Will a but, will a but,
0: see blah doody. Ooh, ooh,
1: ooh, ooh.
0: Ha ha ha ha.
2: Come here, puppet.
1: Paddle out,

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1: Abba do dee!
0: Will a reap banaza?
1: Ebba da ba doi!
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1: Waddle a butt, woodle a butt,
0: steeple a lot goody. Will a ha ha ha ha!
2: Come here, puppy.
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0: And on that farm he had some pigs.
1: E-I-E-I-O.
0: With an oink oink here.

0: 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Check the farm.
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1: Abba do dee,
0: will a reap banaza,
1: ebba dobba doy,
0: will a la bazini,
1: waddle a butt, woodle a butt,
0: steeple a booty.
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2: I can't hear you!